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0: 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Why? Because. Yeah. Yeah. Yeah.
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0: You look kind of familiar.
1: Yeah, you do too. But I just wanted to know, do you know somebody named?
0: You know his name. Oh yeah, definitely. I know his name.
1: But I just want to let you know that he's mine.

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Can I speak to Michael? Oh, hey, how you doing? I feel kind of silly doing this, but this is the waitress from the coffee house on 39th and Lenox. You know, the one with the braids? Yeah. Well, I see you on Wednesdays all the time. You come in every Wednesday on your lunch break, I think. And you always order the special with the hot chocolate. And my manager be tripping and stuff, talking about we gotta use water, but I always use some milk and cream for you, cause I think you're kinda sweet. Anyway, you always got on some fly blue suit, and your cufflinks are shining all bright. So what you do?

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Wait, hold up. My cell phone.

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80% and she's given 20%. 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But you just don't know how it feels to have somebody that you can share your whole life with. 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
5: Hey, love. 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

dedicate this record to Carnival, to all you brothers taking long trips down south, Virginia, Baltimore, all around the world, and your girl gets this message that you ain't coming back. She's sitting back in a room, the lights is off, she's crying, and then my voice comes in, pow, in the middle of the night, and this is what I told her for you. 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
2: Oh, yes. Boy, I want you to listen closely to what I have to say.

Huskaby, our brother, has given us more music than we can remember. Now we ask you to join us in supporting him through this period, because that's what friends are for. Napa, June 3rd. Welcoming performances begin at 6 p.m.

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3: 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Yeah. Yeah.
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0: down the music, low down the music. 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

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My mic sounds nice. Check one, check two. We are ready to rumble from the concrete jungle. West side border Spain, are you ready? Ready to blaze it all over the Ojo world. The best of the old school. Yeah. Them tunes from back in the day that you listen to on your board. Oh, cool. You no longer hear that. And it's just started trigger memories. Remember when we stormed that fet? Remember when we jump over the fence for this party? The lady saying, oh cool, I remember dancing to this fella the first time I meet him in so-and-so party, you know. Yeah, you're probably married to him now. Or you vexed went with him back then. Guys, you remember rolling with your crew and listening to your favorite jams and then, oh gosh, going to school in the Big Maxis with the bass rumbling. This is what it's all about. The anthems, the tunes that make you go, ooh, good. You know how I hear that? In the mix, DJ Dale. Rocking the mic, the T to the W to the WZ. Tweezers in the house. This is Vinyl Mania on Ojo 107.7. You ready?

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This is my day. When I was through, I heard you say, why they diss me like that? I should have repented. Somebody should have said the special ed was the magnificent.

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Hit me up. On 107.7 Music for Life on Facebook right now. Send me a message. New York crew pumping loud. What's up, Joe?

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0: busy weekend in sport this weekend. Champions League starts right now. Arsenal PSG. Later on, game 7 between the Spurs and OKC Thunder. IPL finals tomorrow. Just in case, and seeing a lot of people walking around, you've seen a lot of cars parked up by bars and so on. Champions League just started. Finals. You've seen a lot of red shirts that you haven't seen in 22 years. Or anything Mark Arsenal that you haven't seen. Because being a Champions League final for 22 years and you've seen it today. That's the reason why. All right. Busy weekend in sport. Tweez and Dale rolling down, making room for Alicia and KGB. Big Brother Des comes on later.
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0: 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Why? Because... yeah. Yeah. Yeah.
1: 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Vinyl Mania. On 100.

much thanks going on to Dale and Trees for an amazing morning. It's again Alicia alongside KGB on the ones and twos. Oh yeah, you're getting a double dose of KG today. Right now he's with me. And we're saying good afternoon to you. We've got you until 3 o'clock with all your great music, all the energy you need to get you through your Saturday. What?

how to do it. Just gotta throw them hands back like you're swimming in a pool. Like a little backstroke. That's a Humpty Hump right there. 23 minutes after 12 o'clock. On an overcast. It's very overcast on the outside. I think it's going to be raining in somebody's neck of the woods right now. But hey, we're going to continue to bring you the music and the energy that is Vinyl Mania. This and every Saturday. So we're not done yet by any stretch. But I need you to check this out.

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1: Yeah, we dealt with them brutal, brutal. I Speed came out and he said the three best food he eat in his life. First, Trinidad and Tobago. Second, Jamaica. Third, Puerto Rico. After touring the whole Caribbean, he said Trinidad and Tobago changed his perception of the Caribbean. Time, what are we talking about?
2: Still jamming.
1: Who vexed? Lost. It is what it is, baby. We the best. Everybody, you know, don't get it twisted.
2: No, but we
1: love everybody. But it is what it is at the end of the day.
2: And them don't know.
1: Best food, best people, best music.
2: Them think that we over.
1: Best carnival in the world.
2: Late

0: anybody have a problem with that? Don't come for we. All your fine I show speed. The number one streamer in the world. And go and quarrel with him because as he said.
1: All we know is to jump and wave.
0: I mean, we always knew it. But he said it out loud.
1: And the cannibal.
0: So let's go and find him. Go find him.

0: Good afternoon to those of you that are at work. Work. Gotta do what you gotta do to make those ends meet. Cause you're like me, you like nice thing. You like when you see the handbag, you buy it. You like when you see a new phone, you could buy it. You had to hire eyelash money, your eyebrow money, your bundles money. And if you're natural hair girly like me, you had to have that money too. You had to get the mani and the pedi, you had to get the nails done. And the occasional body rub down, you had to get your little massages. And don't forget, some of us get the vajayshals. Is that what you call it? Vajayshal? You don't know. All of them, let's see, KGB. I think it's a vajayshal, they call it. What is sounding like KGB? A vajayshal. Well, the KGB pleaded and he fifth on this one. He said, I have no idea, and he done. That's his final answer. You know, but you're out there grinding, because on top of all those things that I talk about, you want to take care of yourself, you work hard, you need to play hard, you still have the bills. Those of you with children, you know, children always want something. So you're out there grinding, doing what you need to do the honest way. Let me say a special good afternoon to you, and thank you for rocking with us.
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3: Oh, yes. Can you feel it?
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0: 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The capital of most things good. We have some internal issues we need to be fighting right now, so not everything good. But you know what? No country in the world has everything good. Everybody battling their own little thing in their own little corner. Doing the best that they can to survive. But you see, this is the capital. The capital of Calypso. The capital of Soca. The capital of the only acoustic instrument invented in the 20th century, the steel pan. Which, by the way, there's a whole steel orchestra at Harvard University. Harvard Ivy League, eh? Yes, pan, steel pan, they have an orchestra. And of course, men like Spree Simon and Rudolph Link and others who would have been responsible for that. And of course, all of that coming onto the Cambule riots. So let's say we commercialize, we in our history, or no matter what. It's better you say you don't know the history, I can understand that. But don't talk, you can't say we in our history. Everything about Trinidad and Tobago, every culture, every festival, every holiday is linked to some sort of history. And it's okay to say, well, I'm not sure. Oh, I don't know, you know. But everything coming out of Trinidad and Tobago has a history. It has a beginning and it has a birth. Just like everything coming out of every other country may have the same. Yes, son. But this is the capital of food, every single kind of food. And why do you think our food is like that? Look at our culture, we mix up. It's all kind of people living here, you know? It's Chinese. Look at KGB. KGB like a half Chinese. Oh, the KGB little joke. But if you know KGB, he's a red man looking like a Chinese. And he has some Negro and I feel he has some Spanish in him. Yeah, yeah, see? And if you look at your friend, she's a Dokla. And she might have some Arawak in her. And then, of course, it had the plain Negro like myself. We mix with nothing. And then those mixed with it have Syrian, we have Chinese. We have the influence of Venice. Look at how many the influx of Venezuelans we had in the cup. What are you saying at all? And all those come together and mix up. We mix up, you can see it in the people. That's why people come to Trinidad and say, oh my God, oh, let's see them over in Trinidad. Jesus! Trinidad are the most beautiful women in the world. And it's because of the mix. We mix up all up. And here, now don't leave women out here. Huh? We have some handsome men here. So listen. All this from the capital. This little black dot. It's the most southerly countries. In the Caribbean, we're just at the tip of Venezuela there. We may not have the nicest beaches in the world because of our location, but people, food, energy, vibe, and music, culture, and history, you matter what. So from the capital to the rest of the world, we love you all. We appreciate our doors are wide open. Come anytime. It doesn't have to be Carnival alone because there's a vibe and energy any time of the year. Come true. So much more for you. We're just about 10 minutes away from the top. Take a breath. Take a breath. Take a breath.
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1: It's dedicated to all my ghetto men and all my lady friends. 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

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Run

0: at 2 o'clock, we're inside our final hour. Well, I'm inside my final hour. You're going to have KGB until 7 o'clock. I'm gonna hang around with him a little bit too. When that's called, I'll still be buzzing in the building, don't worry. That means you've got continued great energy and music taking you all the way until 7 o'clock inside your Vinyl Mania.
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0: 3 o'clock. Oh my gosh! I understand it was raining in South earlier on. I hope it would have held up by now, but it's still overcast here. But we continue to bring the heat through the music, of course. This and every Saturday. KGP on the ones and twos. Let me go, let me go, let me go.
1: I'm addicted to bad girls.
0: What?
1: I'm addicted to bad.
0: Oh my goodness, you love them bad. You're addicted to the badness. Watch here. Every time you think about you, you smile. 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

0: I'm a good girl. 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Bad girl, girl. Sometimes you got to slow it. 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Well, then you have some issues with me. Because I'm so good. 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Every inch.
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0: 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Kevin Carter tell me I suck in girl and I know I have an ounce of key in me. But today's Saturday, I taking that. I am taking that from Mr. Carter because if you know Kevin, you know he had throat and pipe, eh? But you know he feeling, he sort of want to make me feel bad that he tell me something good. I taking that because if there's one thing I don't do is mama guy myself, I know the truth. I know I can't leave my day job. I can't sing for my supper. I know that I go lose. If I don't sing for my supper, I go get small. But I take it now. Thank you so much, Mr. Carter. Thanks, eh?
1: The undisputed champion of joke. 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

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Keep it long. 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
3: Mona Lisa, could I get a date on Friday? 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Hey. Round up the Posse Fuji coming around the way. Yeah, you're nappy.
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All right, very good afternoon to you and yours, of course, on a rainy Saturday. Ordinary Saturday, of course, it's a holiday, Indian Arrival Day. 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I think everybody's mixed up in this country, you know, to some extent, you know. 107.7 FM, grooving quite nicely wherever in the world you are. Oh, by the way, gotta say, and I'm really sorry to those dejected Arsenal fans. In the end, it was a good season. And maybe PSG didn't win the way I thought they should have won, but, you know, let me leave that alone. There are too many Arsenal fans in here. Let's do this. 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

Well, I know the inclination today is to post your food pics, especially those roti pics. Be sure to watermark those photos. Last year, the bacchanal went on for a while, you know. Roti pic is this? Who is this? Is mine? Is yours? My word. Anyway. Hey, let me say hi to Sandra, of course, Katavian Board 107. Happy Indian Arrival Day to you. Also to Nesta. How you doing, brother man? Katavian Board 107. Yeah, we're continuing the vibes, of course. There's KGB on the inside. It's our

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for all the candies in your life, you understand? Whatever form, fashion, or even name, you know? It's that kind of Saturday. Of course, you're rolling along. You're going to be touching base with the usual people in the usual places and the new people in the new places, too. And even the new people in the old places, but you got the point. Gotta say to my Bajan lady friend, Lady T out there in St. Augustine, how you doing? Katavian Board 107. Well, she's a fan, you know. To all our friends in St. Vincent, St. Lucia, Antigua and Barbuda, how you doing?

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I just realized it's a payday weekend kind of thing for a lot of people, you know. But in many quarters, of course, payday is a real stressful day because that's the day you have to decide how to pay all them bills, what bills are due. I could just imagine at this point, you know, Martin, it's a holiday. I just wanted to clear the furniture, raise the volume, make something good to eat, and have a good time with Des and KGB on the side. 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Yeah, you're feeling it. Raise the volume, man. Get up and go make some fried rice. Make some fries. Pop some popcorn. Yeah, watching here. Yeah, man.

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Ultimate Design, 5 o'clock, of course, it's grooving quite nice in a good looking Sunday evening. Overcast, but you know what? It's not even raining where I am, you know. I'd love to check in with the Met Office to see what it's like in the rest of Trinidad and Tobago and the Caribbean. Speaking of the Caribbean, of course, let me say hi to the VG crew out there in the British Virgin Islands. How are you doing, Katavian board? Yeah, we just continue the vibe.

0: So I know plenty of people off today, right? But I also know a lot of people still have to work, you know. Business has to go on as usual. And it can't be easy having to work today on a holiday. Everybody else liming and thing, eh? 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We're going to do something for you. 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All my hardworking hustlers, what's up? This is With You In Mind, wherever in the world you are, you know. 107.7 Vinyl Mania. Ojo to the world.
1: 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I think this next one's got to be my favorite.

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JW and Blaze. Also want to say good evening to Rondin. Rondin, listen up. Where you was, girl? We ain't hear from you in a while, sister. What's up? You know what? 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Because you now come back. 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
1: Oscar B, a true son of Trinbago soil, has been entertaining us for decades. 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

0: well comfortably on board the R&B tip, you know. This is how we always end up the last hour. 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

we say good evening to the Disrupt HR crew. Of course, I was at your event on Wednesday, had a really good time, of course. I know some of the Caribbean representatives still here in Trinidad as well. 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What a time we have. 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
2: I mean, I see the brother, so I see the first man. Almighty telephone rain, man. Hear me now. I see some colors just blaze the red fire, man.

And that's it for us, of course. On behalf of my DJ KGB, let me just say that we had ourselves a really good time. We thoroughly enjoyed everything. And we'll be back with you again next weekend, God willing. 3 to 7 p.m. on this Vinyl Mania Saturday. In the meantime, you can catch me during the course of the week on the 6 to 9 p.m. Please be safe, everybody. Look out for each other. And remember, positivity breeds positivity. And enjoy the rest of your holiday. Happy Indian Arrival Day. Another holiday in the week, too, you know. All right, KGB, take us out.

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0: Oscar B, a true son of Trinbago soil, has been entertaining us for decades. Now we, his musical family, are asking you to join us in showing our love because...
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0: Napa, June 3rd, 7 p.m. We're doing this for Oscar, featuring performances by Terry Lyon, Super Blue, Dane Gulston, Johnny King, Nidhi LaFond, and many, many others. 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Why? Because... 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
1: Who's there for you when you needed a real man to hold? And who was there for you when you needed a shoulder to cry on? Through all the men you supposedly have loved, I'm the only man that stayed by your side. I promise you, baby, to the day I die, whenever you need me, I'll be there.